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By sending your $10 gift today, you will become linked in a chain of faithful Christians intent on spreading the gospel of Christ around the world. In appreciation of your participation, Dr. Schuller has had a special gift designed for you. This exquisite key holder is made of solid brass and finished in antique brushed gold. The majestic key hook is attached to one end, delicately designed to detail, with its outstretched towards the shore. Next to the ego are the words from Isaiah. They that wait upon the Lord shall renew their strength. They shall mount up with wings like eagles. They shall run and not be weary. They shall walk and not faint. Each time you use your keys, you'll see these powerful words and be reminded that with God's help, you too can soar.

0: routine for this say, nobody has a funny problem, it's always an idea. And almost always the idea is to think bigger than you ever thought before. I want you to know I'm applying that today. And we're thinking of 500,000 people. $10 each. $10 each. Oh, what a celebration. Then they christened the machine. We had a crack of bottle champagne, you know, and all of that. Why the machine? I'll tell you how long it is. It's from that end of the cathedral to that end. Yes. It's 500 feet long, actually. A little long. No, it's 400 feet long. It just fit inside the cathedral. 50 feet high, 60 feet wide. And it works. Changes. Summer's sudden, summer's slow, summer's subtle. You don't even know they're happening. You know, that's what scares me. Just a bit. I've tried to quit this habit so plant your seed, it looks like it's gone. Oh no, God is going invisible, but absolutely.
1: You got your phones on yet? Phones. We got one roller. We got one real roll of tape here. We gotta get it moving now. Right, come on. Okay, we're ready. 30 minutes. Second.

0: next songs I hears from, a lonely old balladeer I meets in New Bedford. He sings it. It goes like this.
1: Good!
0: Nosebiska, where people all say, welcome. Here the streets are bright, here the stores say, come inside. Oh, burst with pride.

I want to play, George.

0: suddenly there's an announcement that I've got 30 days to get out. You know, maybe it's gone by now. It's like a bad dream.
1: And he said, oh, I was so embarrassed. Well, I was always on the way to see you ever saw it. Should I throw my radio out the window?
2: Late night arrival and heavy drinking.
3: The young boat apparently gotten out of their vehicle at the curb. We're walking into the vestibule area, which is an outdoor kind of a mini courtyard before you get into the main courtyard of the Dakota. And they had gone through some gates. And somehow this guy had gotten through the gate as Leonard was there. You know, there was some sort of altercation and shouting. And he shot Leonard.

0: It was just a kind of innocent move on my part. The rest of the world, I think. But the funny thing is, like, what if you treat one small part of one of your new teams and you and all of them are together?
1: Together?
0: Together.
1: Together.
0: Together.

days, my friend, I saw them there.

0: kids didn't come in the pub.
1: That was in the day when kids under 18 didn't go in pubs.
0: Yeah, that's right.
2: What's the difference between going with a girl to maybe 500 railway postcards a night? And it was impossible for all four people to sign all the autographs. And maybe Neil Aspinall and myself used to spend 2 hours locked in the dressing room just signing as many as we physically could as well.
0: And the French photography, the world press, was backstage there, and they're all queuing up to see who did not.

0: Are you having a good time? I'll cut my hair next week.
1: It's a question of intelligence.
0: What's the looking guy of a thing?

0: strange technique we call overdubbing.
1: That's right. With some talk from the right hand channel. Now, put on
2: this is same thing
1: at
2: again.
1: A slow speed as you can hear.
2: And I'm still doing it. I made a mistake then because I had the one to source and record. So the noise that was formerly on it kept on bouncing backwards and forwards and echoing and started overloading, as you heard. It's really a weird feeling. It's quite difficult talking against yourself because you're trying to think that this is weird.
1: I haven't written this out. I don't know why that's still there.
2: There's one really slow. That noise was still there when I did it.
1: I don't know why.
2: Well, I had stayed on. It should have been wiped off.
1: So I've got to keep on talking.
2: Both of them.
1: This is strange technique.
2: Overdubbing. Hello, Chris.
1: No commercial potential.
2: Hello, Tony. Hello, Paul, Alexander. And everyone else.

0: get over scaffolding.
1: Is this the only hero that's like, places those episodes?

0: Terry's tattered tufts.
1: Terry,
2: just take that chin.
0: He went, really indignant, because I'm furious that you could call them tufts.

0: Rubber is fun, and it's flexible, too.
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0: that you could have got a band together which would have stayed with you for a long period of time.
1: Yeah, I mean, I would have liked that, definitely. But the thing is, it isn't an easy thing to do, you know, and you can just start a band up and think, well, we'll stick with these people. But obviously, if you stay

0: They tried to bring Brian Epstein back to life.
1: By killing a cat.
0: Yeah, and they removed all their clothing at this church picnic and like slit open a cat. John was mumbling something in Latin.
2: Psychologists say it's emotional maladjustment, but we grown-ups are pretty dumb about these things. Explain it to us simple-like, won't you?
3: Good on you. I knight you as the king of rock. I now call you Sir Whoever.
4: Anyway, so I didn't know about all these macho trip, you know, that they were on.
5: The Englishman's inalienable right to live where the hell he likes.
4: Very English at heart.
6: Police raid the Montague Square flat of master criminal John Lennon on October 18th. They find a small amount of marijuana and charge John with possession.
7: Well, thank you, Johnny. It's been nice to know you.
8: The thing is very low cost.
6: Not content with...

0: money, you know. And I suppose now it's like kind of, but it's just great. I mean, you'd like it, wouldn't you? Money, wouldn't you?
1: Of course.
2: So he can.
3: Do you think of a better way to spend 7 days? It's the best idea we've had yet. We're doing a commercial for
0: money.
4: Release the tension, first of all. You know, I'm sure many people had a good laugh out of it.
5: People have elevated us to another position nowadays, because they all sort of think we're in on the establishment scene, and we're exactly the same as we've ever been, but we're too. So there you are, you know, we're about back where we started. Cue the song.
6: Tonight, City Orchestra. All immersed in Beatle hell.
7: Mac. Well, where's the event? You know, where's the happening? So I said, you mean that? He said, you got it.
8: And the bodies in Napalm and the bedding in Amsterdam. And the point of the bedding in a nutshell was commercial for war, which remembered bodies in Napalm. And so you come in as long as you like on a Milka, or what we stand for, or whatever, dismembered bodies and Napalm, and so you've got everything you need to know about John and Ilko. Mm-hmm. Naked, bed, right. John and Ilko, sex. No time limit, like, come in as long as you like. You've got everything you need to know about John and Ilko, or what we stand for, John and Ilko, sex. I'm not in bed. You mm-hmm. Naked, bed, right. John and Ilko, sex. I could do it in New York. But the American government wouldn't let us in. We couldn't give you a plan.
9: In America, the death of President Kennedy symbolized the end of a brief era.

0: towards eating.
1: Drawing is something I've never seen him do before, George Martin says. When John had finished singing, he switched on the studio intercom and said, "I don't think that sounded quite right, John." John looked up at him and said in his most cutting voice, "You stick to your percentages, Brian, and we'll look after the music."

0: Aí, é só o Biel que se ensinou.
1: Nem.
0: Oh,

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0: Welcome back to Yeah, That's a Pepper Thing. First up, we've got Harrison wrapping his Dr. Pepper in a tiny quilt so it feels at home. Oh, how tender. That's a Pepper Thing! And over to Becca, who's whispering affirmations to her can.
1: You're sweet. You're unique. You're the best thing I ever poured over ice.
0: She swears it makes it taste better. It's not a science thing, but it's a Pepper Thing! Why do they all do it? All for that sweet, delicious, truly one-of-a-kind taste of Dr. Pepper. It's a Pepper Thing!

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1: With some talk from the right hand channel,
2: now,
1: which is put on.
2: This is same thing
1: at
2: again.
1: A slow speed as you can hear.
2: And I'm still doing it. I made a mistake then because
1: and the
2: I had the one to source and record. So the noise that was formerly on it kept on bouncing backwards and forwards and echoing and started overloading, as you heard. It's really a weird feeling. It's quite difficult talking against yourself because you're trying to think at the same time. I haven't written this out.
1: I don't know why that's still there.
2: There's one really slow.
1: When you hear
2: it, oh, that noise was still there when I did it.
1: I don't know why.
2: Well,
1: yeah,
2: I had stayed on. It should have been wiped off.
1: So I've got to keep on
2: talking. Both of them.
1: This is strange technique.
2: Overdubbing. Hello, Chris.
1: No commercial potential.
2: Hello, Tony. Hello, Paul, Alexander, and everyone else.

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1: But you could have got a band together which would have stayed with you for a long period of time. Yeah, I mean, I would have liked that, definitely. But the thing is, it isn't an easy thing to do, you know, and you can just start a band up and think, well, we'll stick with these people. But obviously, if you stay...

0: your overalls, left dismembered and decapitated toy dog, and brandished bloody joints of meat.
1: How about it, kids? Do you know anyone who's died from taking dope?
2: You're cracking up in there.
3: You smoke.
1: King in all pants. Can you tell an addict by looking at him? How about it, kids?
4: Yoko's got him locked up.
5: A woman's work is never done, you know.
4: Oh, it's so true, love.
5: It's so true. It's...
6: They tried to bring Brian Epstein back to life.
7: By killing a cat.
6: Yeah, and they removed all their clothing at this church picnic and like slit open a cat. John was mumbling something in Latin.
8: Psychologists say it's emotional maladjustment, but we grown-ups are pretty dumb about these things. Explain it to us simple like, won't you?
9: Good on you. I knight you as the king of rock. I now call you sir whoever.
5: Anyway, so I didn't know about all these macho trip, you know, that they were on.
10: The Englishman's inalienable right to live where the hell he likes.
5: Very English at heart.
11: Police raid the Montague Square flat of master criminal John Lennon on October 18th. They find a small amount of marijuana and charge John with possession.
12: Well, thank you, Johnny. It's been nice to know you.
13: It's very low cost.
11: Not content with...

0: system.
1: Love that, all the scuffling.
0: There's a Sydney Morning Herald ranked up for some places I've never seen.

0: serious. On his program, he was having a big special. Just really, really happy.
1: Who rang to the, wrote to the City Herald?
0: It's all just an article just for the outline. There is Peter Terry's tat and tufts.
1: Oh, Terry.
2: Just take that chair.
0: He went, really indignant, because I'm furious that you could call them tufts.

0: never gave him his head. We never gave him his head. I just put Lennon because, you know, she's just a wife and you don't put her name on, right?
1: Big machoism. What is this? What is this? What is this? What is this? What is this? What is this? What is this? What is this? The homosexual mafia. The homosexual mafia.
0: Tell him, Reddy's Iron Woman, hear me. Scream.
1: Mafia. The homosexual mafia.
0: Tell him, Reddy's Iron Woman, hear me. Scream.
2: Well, thank you, Johnny. It's been nice to know you.

0: never give me your money.
1: What does clog dances have to do with the Beatles?
2: It all sounds a little sick to me.
3: Recently,
4: there was any time on the tour where they could have been killed, that would have been an occasion that they would have been. Luckily, the San Francisco Chiefs were there. And the noise was unbelievable, and there were...
5: Just depends. I'm too lazy to write songs. I can't help my face, can I?
6: Ringo, they say you are going to leave the Beatles for some hairdressing business.
7: You know, they spend pounds, and it's a good racket.

At New York Telephone, we know getting a malicious or obscene phone call can really piss you off. If you get such a call, fuck it. Hang up immediately. In most instances, that's enough to stop the caller from becoming a pain in the ass. Too often, though, people unwittingly encourage the caller by talking back. Don't be a prick. You can't argue with a sick mind, so don't try. If hanging up quickly doesn't work, for shit's sake, don't panic. Just call our business office. You'll find the number in the front of your telephone directory. In persistent cases, our annoyance call bureau takes over to try and trap the fucker. Working with the police, our annoyance call bureau has been responsible for 844 arrests and 54 abortions. And offenders have learned that a 10-cent phone call can cost them as much as $1,000 and jam their ass in prison for a year. At New York Telephone, we're in business to give you service. And part of our obligation is to see to it that no motherfucker abuses that service. After all, the service we give you is obscene enough.

Here's a song about my little poodle dog. 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
1: Just goes back to the damn bit about inspiration.
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I can't.

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0: go now, 4 out of 10.
1: 4 out of 10?

7. Been hot all this. Been hot. Yeah. Shoot the buck. Man, I shoot.

0: Iraq has said it's ready to stop fighting and negotiate directly with Iran or through a third party. The United Nations Security Council has called on both countries to cease hostilities. The authorities in West Germany are blaming Friday's bomb explosion at the Munich Beer Festival on a neo-Nazi found among the dead.
1: This news is coming to you in Radio Moscow World Service. Deep ditches with the remains of at least 8,000 victims of the Pol Pot regime have been discovered in the Kampuchean village of Deskun. According to a peasant, Hul Yuana, between the end of 1977 and the beginning of 1978, Pol Pot's men drove about 10,000 non-farm dwellers to the area.
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5: Démission au gouvernement, M. Marcel Cavaillé, secrétaire d'État au logement et seul membre du gouvernement.
0: Islam Radio says that the Iranian government has set up what it calls a
6: Verkstadsklubben har gett garantier för att strejker som hindrar

0: 1,000 temple people in the jungle, unknown to most people. I'd never heard of them before. And my ignorance was bliss, for the knowledge hurt, shocked, poisoned my faith. It's perverse. 20th November, they began a leap to fame. They were dead. Success through death maddens me, tears at my fibres because of its corruption, its macabre perversion. I should have preferred to let the dead remain at peace, but no, the whole repulsive media of our disgusting world picked it up, dressed it, and flung it in everyone's faces. The cyanide messiah, brutal and paranoid, pledged to kill and commit suicide. A cruel and ruthless madman. Though not perhaps as cruel, as corrupting, as evil, as brutal as those who earn blood money from human suffering by shocking us and bursting the bourgeois bubble. A friend of politicians and president's ladies, they laid a stress on this fact, dredging the mud for the sticky corroded filth which lay ready to be found. Was this important? Did the world need to know? Was it essential to complete the picture?
1: Kommt, lange mit uns! Warum bleibst du nicht hier?

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Gives you a headache, right? 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

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Is your nose irritated?

Live, live, live, live, live, live, live.

0: Could you be happy?
1: Yes.
0: Why not?
1: Something really is.
0: There must have been something that make you remember my letter from all the hundreds of us from the picture. Oh, give me a chance. That's what I'm saying. I didn't expect more to start on this. I reckon you know how I feel about you.
2: As far as the Soon they receive its crews and ships, as if there were still a space flight every 6 weeks. It reproduces the cockpit of the shuttle exactly.

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Her dream, religious, porous, a holy bullet hole, Dolores.

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Oh, the scaffolding.

0: Yes, on this program there's something really special. Just really, really happy.
1: Who rang to the Sydney Herald?
0: Yeah, that's just an article just in the Gathlon. There is good at Terry's touting tops.
1: Terry.
2: Just take that chin.
0: He went, this is really indignant because I'm furious that you could call them toughs.

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0: When it opened up, it seemed a pain had drawn it, faint sum of the millions. Children threw stones at the gods responded.
1: Children
0: threw stones, the feeble gravities. The large still pool, stones fell into it, the lake and yet living things built there. When tormented by children, the gods responded. Something had been awakened and risks associated with it. The record of that event lives on, from top to bottom of the mountain, from the mountain to the sea, a rift in the earth, an escape hatch.

0: an escape hatch.
1: Yeah, this is Peter Holzapfel from the DBs, yeah. Right.
2: Hello.
1: Okay, Peter, you're over here on tour with your band, yeah? What sort of, do you think for a start, do you think the DBs are going to get into the English chart as such at the moment, in bearing in mind that the sort of bands who are making it are Heck Up 100, Adam and the Ants and stuff, do you think that you guys are going to do it? Do you reckon that's because the radio, the country is sort of rotated around things like what is played on Radio 1, yeah? Do you think it's because the Radio 1 jocks have got a sort of bias against new, young American bands? Like, I mean, all the American bands who seem to make it over here are the older ones, yeah? Like maybe the Eagles or bands like that. Right, what do you think of, there are a lot of bands in the UK, like, perhaps it's sort of dwelling on the punk thing a bit too much, but bands like Crass. Yeah, the thing is with Crass, they combine, I mean, for a start, their songs are like really basic, like thrashed out on guitar, and their main strength is like in sort of lyrics, and like it's really powerful sort of, anti-sort of sexist lyrics and anti-racist lyrics and stuff, and really sort of like really powerful lyrics against a very heavy sort of punk sort of,
3: There's nothing at the garage that would interest a little girl. Now go on to bed, okay?
1: Oh, I can understand that. Do you think that, you should get more sort of politics and more sort of comment about what's going on? Like, I mean, you guys come basically from New York, yeah?
2: Right.
1: Do you think you should get more, well, not using the word politics, but more of what's going on in New York? I mean, like, basically your songs are about sort of, a lot of them are about sort of affairs with girls and stuff like this, yeah?
2: Right.
1: Do you think you should be more reflecting what's going on where you live, as in, like, New York?
3: I haven't even touched my pudding and I'm ready for more!
1: You know, like, with bands like, say, The Jam with A Town Called Malice and The Specials with Ghost Town, I don't know if you sort of really understand, as an American, understand it, but you know they sort of reflect the sort of current UK climate as far as government and just general sort of frustration of youth and stuff goes. What do you think? I mean, you've got someone similar, like England's got Margaret Thatcher, the USA has got sort of Ronald Reagan and similar in sort of. At least the UK have bands like that up there saying things like that. Don't you feel any sort of obligation to sort of go up there and do your bit and sort of go out there and shout in the same way as like The Jam and The Specials have?
3: Sometimes a banana is just a banana.
1: Right, yeah, exactly, yeah. I mean, it's just so stupid full stop almost, you know? I mean, I'm sure you understand, I mean.
2: Mm-hmm.
1: No problem, but it's a whole weird thing.
4: You don't get a gold record, they just swallow it. If they swallow it, that means you were a hit. If they don't swallow it, it means you did something wrong. Not just whack it away. Not just whack it away. Whack it away. Nothing there.

But what of the other division? 6 months had passed since Paul McCartney announced the wide range and creative perspective. Apple had yet to make a film. The Apple Press had yet to publish a book. Apple Retail, after the boutique disaster, was actually moribund. The Apple Foundation for the Arts was something people preferred not to recollect. Occasionally, when Richard DeLello went into the back room and pulled out another case of wine, the huge, unread pile of manuscripts would totter and slide a little, and then once more settle to its eternal rest.

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They are blockheads. 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Okay.

are among farmhouses, barns, windmills and wells, all decorated with fancy wood carving. If we're tired of walking, we can step into any of the buildings, sit down and look around. There's plenty to see, because these buildings are real museums, each displaying the furnishings of past centuries. We can even enjoy a tankard of country beer, served in a carved mug made of the wood of a juniper tree. If instead of beer, we pour hot tea into this mug, the air will be filled with the fragrance of the juniper. And now we'll want to go outdoors again and sing with the others, or join them in a lively Estonian polka.

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1: Swear you, I know what I'm doing.

month now since that afternoon when you took off up London way. You said you'd be back soon. Contact has been hopeless. I called you on the phone, but I don't get to hear your voice, just a dialing tone. Operator, operator, can you put me through? I've been dialing for a month now, it's really up to you. Operator, operator, why don't you see? My mate is on the end, the number's 01253. Phone lines out of order, that number don't exist. Bad weather's brought the lines down, I'll try and do my best. Now tell me what's her number. Ah, yes, it's in my book. No reply, no wait, hang on, I'll take another look. Operator, operator, can you put me through? I've been dialing for a month now, it's really up to you. Operator, operator, why don't you see? My baby's on the end, the number's 01253.

Operator, operator, can you put me through? I've been dialing for a month, now it's really up to you. Operator, operator, why don't you see? My baby's on the end, the number's 01253. Operator, operator, can you put me through? I've been dialing for a month, now it's really up to you. Operator, operator, why don't you see?

3. 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I've been down here for a month, now it's really up to you. Operator, operator, why don't you see? My baby's on the end of the number.

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0: moving. 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It's like a bad dream.
1: And he said, I was so embarrassed. Well, I was always on the way to say, do you ever sign it? Should I throw my radio out the window?
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3: And y'all both apparently gotten out of their vehicle at the curb. We're walking into the vestibule area, which is an outdoor kind of a mini courtyard before you get into the main courtyard of the Dakota. And they had gone through some gates. And somehow this guy had gotten through the gate as Leonard was there. You know, there was some sort of altercation and shouting.

0: It was just a kind of innocent move on my part. The rest of the world, I think. But the funny thing is, like, what did you treat one small part of one of your new things to do? And I'm not sure I'll be together. Together.
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0: kids didn't come in the pub. 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
1: Mm-hmm.
2: That's the difference between strong rivers going to maybe 500 throwaway postcards a night. And it was impossible for all four people to sign all the autographs. And maybe Neil Aspinall and myself used to spend 2 hours locked in the dressing room just signing as many as we physically could as well.
0: And the French photographers, the world press, look backstage there, and they're all queuing up to see who's in there.

0: 48, 49, 50.
1: What you doing?
0: Oh, hey, Watson. 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

young one was old and the gay young fool was me. 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

0: Why not come over here? You can come in the back way. No one will see you.
1: But, Your Excellency, you must come over. It's a long story. I can't tell it to you over the phone.
0: Oh, it's that kind of a story. You ought to be ashamed of yourself. I'll be right over.

0: guy is dumb. Okay?
1: My mom is hurting.
0: I don't know what to do. Sometimes I clean my room.
2: Help.
0: No. Toll. 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

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Bye.

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will find no other path. 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You will roam the same streets and you will age in the same

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Like everything the strings are touched. And we are puppets in the act. Often it's easy, often it's hard. Always it seems, the turn of the card. The dealer is time, tied up his sleeve. The card represents the things we believe. 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

0: 哎，我一个稳，哎，一个稳，刚刚有。
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0: Paul said, "We never record anything for animals."
1: Enough in there.
2: Sometimes painful.
3: One of the kitchen girls remembers a certain Friday afternoon when a 160-pound pot of caviar had been ordered from Fortnum's for Yoko, who did not arrive after all. Two girls spread the 160-pound worth of caviar on a single round of toast and ate a slice each.
4: Yoko, you were in bed.
5: We had a miscarriage or something, did we?
6: Well, you had a miscarriage, yeah.
4: Yes, you'd had great problems, hadn't you, conceiving?
5: I know we had many miscarriages.
6: We did.
5: I know we had many miscarriages.
6: We did.
5: Yes, about three.
6: Yeah, enough to make us miserable about it, you know, think we could never have a child. Something wrong with my sperm, you know.
5: We had many miscarriages.
6: We did. Something wrong with my sperm, you know, because of the hard life I'd led.
5: I know we had many miscarriages.
6: And he said I could never have a baby.
7: And, of course, the royal family thought it was great.
8: I was embarrassed about it.
9: That was how.
3: The Manila's English-language newspapers next morning carried the banner headline, Beatles snub president. When a president happens also to be a military dictator, his wounded feelings naturally evince widespread sympathy. The concert promoters sympathized by refusing to pay Brian Epstein the Beatles concert fee. Other citizens sympathized by telephoning death threats to the British Embassy.
10: And right now, here we have the Beatles! Come on in, folks! Come on, sit around the mic here. How you doing anyway? Welcome to the show.
11: Thank you. A pleasure to be here.
10: By the way, fellows, who's your barber? You do have one, though, don't you?
12: No, it's a dirty room and we don't. We cut it ourselves.
10: Which one of you guys dreamed up this haircut idea anyway?
12: I think it was my dad, really. He said, you know, Paul, this is a bit square, this the haircut I had, you know, short back and side. He said, why don't you get a beetle cut, son?
10: Okay, fellas, what are you doing here and what are your plans for this thing?
13: Beetle help. Beetle help.
10: Hey, I hear you guys are going to make a beat blanket bingo type movie soon or something like that.
12: Yeah.
13: So it's really like a horror movie.
14: Chairman Mao and Nixon naked dancing together.
13: Nixon and Mao dancing naked together.
10: Oh, sounds like a winner already. Hey, thanks, Beatles, and we'll see you later.
12: Thank you.
7: Thank you.
12: Thank you.
7: Thank you.
10: Yep.

Brad.

0: point of the bedding, in a nutshell, was Myrtle Pavlovich remembered bodies.
1: See you later!
2: Gone completely bald.
3: John really wasn't too good with naked. John really wasn't too good with lighting. John really wasn't too good with delayed action. John really wasn't too good with urging himself. John really wasn't too good with cameras.
0: What can one do? What would it be? Not just family entertainment, you...
4: First, Miss Goopete and Mary Timberweed straightened out apples. Partaking of hospitality makes them more liberal by the terror their looks inspired. Carol Patton in the press office was one of several girls who mastered the nap when a Hell's Angel's hand went up her skirt, upsmiling with ghastly good humor. Naturally, would have been discouraged, not to say dangerous, to exclude Frisco Pete and Billy Tumbleweed.

0: pie is dumb. Okay?
1: My mom is pretty.
0: I don't know what to do. Sometimes I clean my room.
1: American Hero, that's how it is.

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Well, I gotta go now. Bye.

0: And it sounded like I was screeching it. And it wasn't a mistake, honest.
1: Or anything for animals. Let's put on something which only a dog can hear. Some fans have discovered an obscene phrase. When Paul was told, all he could say was, "What can you do? We can't win."
2: The newspaper man came up and he said, "Have you had LSD?" So I thought, well, I'll either be crazy or I'll be honest. So I said, yes.
1: Put their faith in an idol.
3: Yes. The boys arrive at BBC House.
4: See, obviously, like, if we're running a thing which involves money, you can't just give all the time, because you have to get something back. But we're trying to do it with people that can do something for us in return, like on a swap basis. So you can't just give.
2: It's just trying to mix business with enjoyment. But now all the profits go into our pockets. They're very profits.
4: We didn't get it together. We didn't get it together. And we tried to do it later, but it's impossible because it's very difficult to do.
5: Can't find that. Drop it.
6: We certainly tried our best to please everybody.
7: Even my contribution to society.
8: And I, what is it? What are you doing
7: now? That's pretty well.
8: And I will no longer work again.
7: We were hired. I did say that, but
8: it came out like this.
9: In a good old master tradition, I mean, you have to record it in history, you know what I mean?
7: Look at me, look at me, look at me.
8: That me in an apron. And Yoko was in a tie and all that. And they did a real time, I kept getting it. Oh, look.

0: couple of
1: couple of

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